0: Radio Oost-West.
1: De gezelligste in de regio.
0: En zomerse geluiden.
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I've seen through all your lies, Christine. You've just tried to

Although you've once more tried, Christine, it's useless to tempt me. My love was hurt and died, Christine. My heart and hands are empty.